0: before you go, there's something I want you to have.
1: Oh, it's beautiful. But wait a minute, isn't this...
0: Yeah, yes it is.
1: But I thought the old lady dropped it into the ocean in the air.
0: Well, baby,

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2: 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Bienvenido a mi mundo. 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
1: Every time.
0: And we bust it up, watch it, aye.
1: Watch it.
0: Ha!
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1: Asses, ass and classes, class, man. Who can talk so fast? Must bunny general, the bigger boss, man. So a guy no like it, go mass. Cause we no walk things and creep things, man. We run things every time. Yeah, yeah, my man.

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1: 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Rewind.
3: 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You used to. Yeah.

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1: Yeah.
0: We the best.
1: Boy.
0: Give me the light.
1: Yeah.
0: And we turn it up every time.
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2: 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Bienvenido a mi mundo.